0: My people started fighting a long time ago, and they are still fighting. Revolution was never meant to be easy.
1: This is not your fight, black man. What is this to you?
0: It's not a matter of color. Freedom is everybody's business.
2: 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Your nigga just moved to Wicker. Your mammy stay on the south.

0: You know what time it is anytime me and toddler link up. 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Champagne with a campaign ting. Champagne ting!
1: Champagne ting!
0: Toddler, pass that box.

0: And we want to thank you for making it possible, for being so really hip. 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
1: Now, what is hip?

0: little lost. Lost. Lost. Lost.
1: There's only one more show to do.
0: Lost.
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Yeah, if our future's right, then the present.

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I go outside, I walk some more to see what is next to me. And I saw you and then I knew how a smile can give some.

0: Seeing a mind. 13 steps. 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The pagan baby.
1: Pagan baby.
0: The pagan what?
1: Pagan baby.
0: A little more mic.

0: just a pagan baby, oh, being pagan. A puppet.
1: Oh, pagan.
0: A pagan baby.
1: Pagan.

hesitated in one thought. I hate the aggression. The new political side of oddity. What is an oddity? Our diverse diversity among the entire existing entity. Check the new remedy. As I see Fritz rise between egos. Let's go, the siren rings. The new magical president. A scheming therapist. Lying and deceiving. To take your equal vote. The most simplistic mind would generate and die at a fast beat.

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Lift up the receiver, I'll make you a believer. Take second best, put me to the test. Things on your chest.

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Lift up the receiver, I'll make you a believer.

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They say I have a perfect face for radio, and a trumpet for listening, a cheek to turn to you, an eye for glistening. Tear that tear from me, hold it in your memory. Pull away the powder and the pain-painted dream of this and that disgrace. A silver band of marching souls, a button of brass, an epaulet of gold. That Lenten light, that slight fanfare that consoles. That trivial, sniveling rosary, that ring-a-ding rosemary, condemned a man, alas, at last, at requiem mass. I sound much better than I look, like a hero in a book. Now there is too much at stake, but perhaps you mistook my mistake for the tip in the print you dusted for from the hand you forgot to shake. Tumbledown Dick said to King Oliver, I don't shrink down at the thought of you. Give the people back their ringlet prints, just like you ought to do. Journey far from here like Gulliver, to lands at the edge of everywhere that we have still to discover. Where there's the soul of a jackboot in a broken brace, poised above a human face, forever.

0: just doesn't matter if I should deceive you or if I should flatter. If your bankroll gets thin while some kitty gets fatter, radio is everything. 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
1: This song is to all the DJs that might be in the audience. It's called, "Oh Honey, You Turn Me On, I'm a Radio."

Not feeling patriotic, makes you really not wanna learn. Back up little grand bags like you'll never have a turn. There's no future, there's no very first book of shapes. No outdoor cafe and wooden bowls of wet grapes. Everybody's golden, eating oranges and little cakes. Expatriates in the state, never really date, just fuck fertile. Find a little place and be purple. Turn to heroin, free as the green sea turtle. Not patriotic, like having a couple beers with college friends.

past 40 years, in almost every country in the world, the owners of physical, financial, and intellectual property have taken a growing share of the income, while the share going to people reliant on jobs and labor has shrunk. Today, a tiny, obscenely wealthy plutocracy and a well-padded salariat

kind of see a basic income as a right to rescue millions from economic hardship.

to be a much fairer use of public resources than the current morass of selectives. Longer term, experiments in various countries have shown that basic income security leads to better health, reduced debt, more productive work,

feel sweet when the sun up, like the trees in the summer, when the seas are troubled, and then we all need someone.

7-4. 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Join through this love, nothing could come between. Blood is thicker than mud. Liquor, the elixir of love. 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I wouldn't trade a smile for $1,000,000. Don't let my love fall. Keep building it. I heard the grapevine. That great love, it takes time. Sex shapes the body, truth shapes the mind. Candlelight dinners and fish and chips with vinegar. With a glass of cold stout or wine or something similar. Sell the English Channel to the Italian peninsula. A strong pheromones and cologne enhance the stench of her. A chance for romance, put this love into her. Don't let me fall, always remember us. Don't throw the dice. Don't throw the rice. Don't throw my soul over to the poltergeist. His heart was cold like it was soaked in ice. A stroke of your love is like a stroke of life.

I'm heard through the grapevine. That great love, it takes time. Sex shapes the body, truth shapes the mind. Candlelight dinner, fish and chips with the vinegar. With a glass of cold stout or wine or something similar. Sail the English Channel to the Italian Peninsula. A strong pheromones with cologne enhance the stench of her. A chance of romance, I'm deep into her. Don't let her fall. All

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So anyway, Sharky just kept running and running, and the police kept following him, and the firemen, they were just, like, roaring with the trucks, and the girls were just, like, screaming. 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
0: Blow.
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